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0: question to you is, did the NBI conduct any separate investigation regarding the various acts of corruption, of alleged acts of corruption of BBM, FL, the former speaker, and the congressman as mentioned by VP Sara?
1: Marami pong iniulat sa akin na mag-investigasyon, subalit hindi naman po kasi binanggit do sa video sino ang mga particular na kailangang investigahan. Kaya naman po yung investigasyon na ginagawa ngayon ng NBI, maaaring tumutukoy na po sa mga taong binabanggit po.
0: Okay, but as NBI director now, you have the authority to investigate alleged cases of corruption, correct?
1: Tama po yun.
0: Alright. In fact, you came out in the news recently stating that you will investigate the 2019 SEA Games, correct?
1: Tama po.
0: Alright. And the 2019 SEA Games came prior to this 2024 PRESCON, correct?
1: Tama po.
0: Okay. Do you intend, my next question is this, do you also intend to investigate the alleged corruption involving the unaudited confidential funds of the OP, Office of the President, also mentioned by VP Sara?
1: Kung mayroon po mga ebidensyang ilalatag sa amin para amin pong sundan, eh hindi po magdadalawang isip ang NBI sapagkat ito po ang mandato ng NBI.
0: Alright, thank you for
1: mag-imbestiga ng mga krimen po amin pong nakikita.
0: Alright, thank you for that answer. Now, do you also intend to investigate the alleged corruption involving the former speaker going around the country and giving government funds to people, also mentioned by VP Sara in that video?
2: Your Honor, may I comment, Your Honor?
3: What is the comment of the lead prosecutor?
2: We are objecting to that question, Your Honor, as the same is misleading.
0: Your Honor, if he knows, he said he watched the whole video, he listened to the statements. There was a statement there.
3: Witness may answer, if he knows.
1: Well, kung meron po mga ebidensyang pumapasok tulad ng lahat ng aming ginagawa, we are driven by evidence and the process and the law na dapat pong sundin.
0: Alright. Now, my next question is, your wife is also a member of the House of Representatives.
1: That is correct po.
0: And she is Representative Maria.
2: Your Honor, with all due respect.
0: This is cross, Your Honor. Maybe given leeway,
3: Your Honor. Allow the counsel to finish the question and then you may make your objection afterwards. Finish your question, counsel for the respondent.
0: She is Representative Maria Rene Ann Lourdes G. Matibat.
3: Correct? Before the witness answers, what is the objection of the lead prosecutor?
2: The questions, Your Honor, of the defense with regards to the wife of the witness is totally irrelevant.
0: Your Honor?
2: And that should not be allowed.
0: Your Honor, these are credibility testing questions, Your Honor, which is always relevant.
3: The objection is overruled. It tests the freedom from bias, if any, of the witness regarding his testimony. And
2: it's
3: shareable the law of it. Witness may answer.
2: Your Honor, may I just enter a continuing objection on the line of questions pertaining to the wife of the witness, Your Honor?
3: So noted. Witness may answer.
1: Opo.
0: All right. Now, let me direct your attention to House Resolution Number 989. This is also part of the records of this case, entitled Setting Forth the Articles of Impeachment Against Vice President Sara Z. Duterte. Permission to use a pointer, Your Honor. Now, it appears that from this document,
3: counsel may do so,
0: that your wife is one of the endorsers of this House resolution. Can you confirm that?
1: Yes, the name is her.
0: It's there, okay. Now, there's a signature page also. This document is not numbered, but it appears that it's around page 19. Can you confirm if this is your wife's signature?
1: I think I have no authority to confirm the signature even if she is my wife.
0: So you can confirm the signature of your NBI agent but not your wife?
1: It's appeared to be her signature, but I have not confronted with the document so that I can compare it.
0: At any rate, Your Honor, may we allow?
1: With the NBI, it's different. I testified earlier that it was presented to me, and I asked him if he signed it, and I'm familiar to his signature because he's always making submission to my office.
0: All right. That's okay. At any rate, Your Honor, may we allow your, may we request, Your Honor, that we be allowed to submark this particular portion. Again, this is
2: may,
0: already part of the
2: may we request, Your Honor, that the witness be confronted first with the document, and
0: we
2: may we
0: that,
2: request
0: though.
2: As well that the assisting counsel for the prosecution be allowed to approach.
3: We will assisting do that, counsel for the respondent may please confront the witness with a document with the, in the presence of assisting counsel for the prosecutor before counsel for respondent requests it to be marked. Witness will kindly look at the document and answer their question.
2: May I first manifest, Your Honor, that the photocopy, the document being presented to the witness is a photocopy.
0: Your Honor, if at all we can agree that the court's copy be submarked, Your Honor. And we request, Your Honor, that the first page that we showed and this signature page around page 16 be marked, be submarked, even at later, Your Honor, before the third.
3: It shall be done at a later time. In the meantime, by the oath of respective counsels, I believe you can rely on this copy, subject to confirmation in the marking of the actual copy that the court has.
0: And
3: of the you're referring to the impeachment resolution on impeachment, right?
0: Yes, Your Honor. Also. But Your Honor, in so far as the identification of this witness, we are relying actually on the transmittal by the Committee on Justice, which was received by your office on May 11, 2026, Your Honor.
3: Not so by my office, but by the Sergeant, the Secretary General of the Senate. Kindly confront the witness with the document so that he may answer intelligently.
0: If you know only, Director Matibag.
1: Your Honor, respectfully, if I may say something,
3: Director Matibag.
1: In order to save time, and the questioning of the defense counsel, I think he's going to the position if my wife endorses the article of impeachment so that we save time and it's on record, it's a matter of public notice. Yes, my wife is one of the endorsers of the impeachment.
3: Duly noted, counsel, move on.
0: All right, thank you for that admission, Director Matibag. And despite that spousal relationship that you admitted, you decided to appear and testify today, correct?
1: My decision to be a witness is by virtue of a subpoena issued by the Honorable Court and by invitation of the Committee on Justice for the Prosecution. However, the job of my wife as a legislator is totally detached from me being the director of the National Bureau of Investigation.
0: Okay, my next question is, but the court did not issue a subpoena for you to appear today.
1: Actually,
0: are you saying that you received a subpoena despite this honorable court not issuing a subpoena for you?
1: Even if there's no subpoena in the pretrial order, I was mentioned to be a witness and I was invited by the prosecution to be a witness. And from my understanding, in the pretrial order, I was also listed by the defense. I will be gladly witness for the defense as well if I will be called upon.
0: All right, but which is which? Are you appearing today by virtue of a subpoena or without a subpoena?
1: I'm appearing today as a witness, as called upon and announced by the Honorable Court and by the invitation also of the prosecution.
0: No, that's not my question, Director Matibag. You're a lawyer, you know this. Are you appearing today by virtue of a subpoena or no subpoena?
1: There's no written subpoena, but there is a verbal announcement from the Honorable Court that I will be a witness in today's hearing.
2: Your Honor, the question of the defense is misleading. It is apparent that last week a subpoena was issued to the witness, Your Honor, and it is because of the...
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2: The schedule of the witness was scheduled to today.
0: Your Honor,
3: the objection is overruled. First asked and answered, and for the record and information of the senator judges, the presiding officer confirms that no subpoena was issued to Director Matibag. In fact, I asked if one was needed, and the response I got was that it was not necessary, but indeed the chair also confirms that the name of Director Matibag was requested to be invited by the counsel for by the prosecutors, and he was so named. by the presiding officer to attend in, I believe, yesterday, supposedly, and today's trial dates. Move on, counsel.
0: Just one last question on this point. So, considering that there's no subpoena, I'm just wondering how it works. Did you coordinate with any of the prosecutors in relation to your appearing or appearance in today's proceedings?
1: Well, we conducted some meetings on this matter.
0: You mean prior to your appearance to this honorable court, you met with certain members of the prosecution?
1: Yes, twice, when I was informed that I will be a witness on the pretrial order.
0: All right. Did you meet with the private prosecutors or the public prosecutors?
1: With the chairman of the committee, with the Congresswoman Jerry Miller.
0: And you are confirming in open court that you discussed or you were briefed in that meeting based in your testimony? Explain.
1: Well, I'm a lawyer and I know where you're going. There was no discussion or coaching. We just discussed matters that's supposed to be covered by my testimony. Because I'm a director, I will be testifying. Of course, they will want to know what will be the nature of my testimony. In the same way that when you want to present me as your witness, I will be more than willing to sit down with the defense counsel.
0: Your Honor, I take exception to that. I don't think Director Matibag knows where I'm going. In fact, I'm moving on to a new point. At any rate, Your Honor, I don't think we are calling him as a witness. So these are facts that he assumes. No, but want to say that for the record, Your Honor.
3: Witness will not argue with the counsel.
1: I'm sorry, Your Honor.
3: Kindly move on, yes, counsel, sir. For the respondent.
0: All right. Let's just move on, Director Matibag. The NBI is under the DOJ, correct?
1: That is correct. Right.
0: And the DOJ is under the Office of the President, correct?
1: That is correct.
0: Now, BBM, in short, BBM has control and supervision over both NBI and the... Your Honor, sorry, I'm hearing... comments from the prosecution. I don't mean any disrespect to the president. It's just for purposes of abbreviation, I'm just calling him BBM. But at any rate, I'll move on to my question. So BBM has control and supervision over both the NBI and the DOJ, correct?
1: That is not exactly correct. Only on the matter of appointments, but we enjoyed independence in the matter of investigation.
0: I'm glad you mentioned that. Do you confirm that you're an appointee of BBM?
1: Well, it's only the president who can make an appointment. I think it is provided for in the law.
0: What's the answer?
1: Yes.
0: Yes, okay. And so my question to you is this. Did BBM participate in the NBI's investigation in any way?
1: No.
0: No. All right. So don't you consider your appointment as NBI director as participation on the part of BBM?
1: No.
0: No. Okay. All right. You mentioned a while ago that after the affidavit of investigation, it was submitted to the DOJ for evaluation, correct?
1: For the evaluation and finding if there's enough reason to file a case before the regional trial court or the proper courts.
0: And during your direct testimony, you also mentioned that as we speak, it is still pending, correct?
1: That is correct.
0: All right. Now, in other words, in terms of formal charge to be filed in court, that is still not available at this time, correct?
1: It's in the jurisdiction of the National Prosecution Service, which is under the Department of Justice.
0: But insofar as the case that the NBI filed with the DOJ, is it not the case that that charge does not include contracting for the assassination?
1: That is correct. What was filed was grave threat and inciting to sedition.
0: So in other words, at this point, VP Sara is not being made to answer for contracting for assassination, correct?
1: That is exactly what that my testimony covered. That she is being investigated for contracting a person to kill the president. And that is a continuing threat not only to the life of the president, but to the national security of our country.
0: Not responsive, Your Honor. My question is if she's already being made to answer to that particular charge.
3: Made to answer counsel, meaning has she been subpoenaed?
0: I'll be more specific. Has she been subpoenaed in terms of contracting for assassination?
1: Well, in this impeachment court, she's being on trial. And that is very well covered by the articles. To me, as a lawyer, not only as an NBI director, and as a former dean, that is a betrayal of public trust to me. Because she made an oath of office that she will protect, defend the Constitution, execute laws, do justice to others.
3: Director Musibag, let the court intervene at this juncture. That is not responsive to the question of counsel. Kindly just answer the question. Has the NBI issued a subpoena against the Vice President with respect to the crime of contracting a killer, allegedly?
1: At this point, Your Honor, not yet.
0: Not yet. Okay.
3: Please proceed, counsel.
0: That's enough. So no subpoena as of now. But in other words, has there been any affidavit of investigation relating to contracting for assassination?
1: My understanding is there was a subpoena issued at that time during the investigation to the Vice President, and the lawyer submitted an affidavit.
0: Not responsive, Your Honor. I'm talking about an affidavit of investigation executed by the NBI.
1: Not yet.
0: Okay. So at this point, would you agree with me that the DOJ has not found any basis for contracting for assassination?
1: Wala pa po, sorry.
0: All right. So at this point, as of today, there is simply no evidence to warrant the filing of a formal charge for contracting for assassination, correct?
1: That's why kung babalikan po natin yung aking testimonya, this is a continuing and an open investigation as to the contracting a killer.
0: So in other words, the reason why these are not present at this time, because your investigation is still ongoing.
1: It's a case build-up and an open, active investigation.
0: All right. Very well. Now, you mentioned about grave threats and inciting to sedition. My question to you is, these subject matters fall under the category of felonies, correct?
1: That's correct.
0: Yeah. Now, in fact, based on the penalties involved as provided by law, these fall under the jurisdiction of the first level trial courts.
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0: 6,000 watts on 93.1 kilohertz. 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

0: Alright, hello ni Mam Hysteria di Los Santos. Good morning, good morning. 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Feeling blessed ka ngayon dahil feeling blessed ka kay
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